0: Hi, this is Biff from Saxon.
1: We've had some great Wacken shows. The first time we played again with the Eagle State Set was the first time here in Wacken. So yeah, we've had some memorable shows here. We've had violin players and all sorts of things on this stage. So I mean, you know, it's a special festival for Saxon. Yeah, we have great memories, and yeah, it's the greatest metal festival in the world, without a doubt.
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0: This is Roger Glover of Deep Purple. That's quite an experience playing that. Yeah, we're not the hard, heavy, crazy, you know, band that you normally get at Wacken. So in a way, it was slightly challenging to have this tattooed, leather-clad audience. You know, and here we are. We're much lighter than most of the bands, but I loved it. Yeah.
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1: I love the smell of napalm in the morning. 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

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Speak of mutually assured destruction. Nice story. Ta!

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1: 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Soon I discovered that this rock thing was true. Jerry Lee Lewis was the devil. Jesus was an architect previous to his career as a prophet. All of a sudden, I found myself in love with the world, so there was only one thing that I could do, was ding-a-ding-dang, my dang-along-ling-long.

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1: Today, upon this hill, I'm counting all the killers. They sway as they swarm. A look of gluttons in their eyes, they mutter as the body loses warmth. They pick your bones like locks inside a tomb, and take great care.